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Live a more life till the feet's on the ground. Then put your hands up in the air, wave on like I just don't care. And if you're ready to rock, then rock with me. And somebody say, oh yeah!

всички ваши любими песни. 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I'm too sexy for my love. Too sexy for my love. Love's going to leave.

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And I felt a yearning for that great adventure. So many nights I woke up, out of a dream of blue seas, white sand, paradise birds, butterflies.

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Stars falling down from the sleepy lagoon, palms swaying under the moon, and we swimming out into the calm crystal sea. In that fateful night, I thought to myself, I'll do everything I can, save up every dime, and one day I'll return, come back home to you.